0: The heat is on.
1: This is Lupus from the Bloodhound Gang.
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And if your man gives you trouble just to move out on the double, and you don't let it trouble your brain, cause away goes trouble down the drain. 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
1: Yeah. I like this one.
0: What?

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1: Dance, soca dance.

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How can I not leak it? I look so good, you look so good. Maybe we should all leak it together. F*** it. You only live once. Let the people see.